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Life, an impeccable machine, exact. He paces an inane and pointless path, to glut brute appetites, his sole content. How tedious were he fit to comprehend himself? More, this our noble element, of fire in nature, love in spirit, unkenned. Life hath no spring, no axle, and no end. His body a bloody ruby radiant, with noble passion, sun-souled Lucifer, swept through the dawn colossal, swift as light, on Eden's imbecile perimeter. He blessed non-entity with every curse, and spiced with sorrow the dull soul of sense, breathed life into the sterile universe, with love and knowledge, drove out innocence. The key of joy is disobedience.

0: comme eux s'en moquent, ressentant ta peine.
1: I'm not a man, I'm not a man, I'm not a man, I'm not a man, I'm not a man, I'm not a man, I'm not a man, I'm not a man, I'm not a man, I'm not a man, I'm not a man, I'm not a man, I'm not a man, I'm not a man, I'm not a man, I'm not a man, I'm not a man, I'm not a man, I'm not a man, I'm not a man, I'm not a man, I'm not a man, I'm not a man, I'm not a man, I'm not a man, I'm not a man, I'm not a man, I'm not a man, I'm not a man, I'm not a man, I'm not a man, I'm not a man, I'm not a man, I'm not a man, I'm not a man, I'm not a man, I'm not a man, I'm not a man, I'm not a man, I'm not a man, I'm not a man, I'm not a man, I'm not a man, I'm not a man, I'm not a man, I'm not a man, I'm not a man, I'm not a man, I'm not a man, I'm not a man, I'm not a man, I'm not a man, I'm not a man, I'm not a man,

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Anybody has a problem with this, they can discuss it with me

It's alright. I'll wear a wig. It's alright. I'll wear a wig. It's alright. I'm flashing my teeth. It's alright. I'm flashing my bone. It's alright. I'll wear a wig. It's alright. I'll wear a wig. It's alright. I'll wear my teeth. It's alright. I'm flashing my teeth, it's alright. I'm flashing my teeth.

0: brush my teeth. Oh yeah, the spirit is so fine.
1: It's whirling. En mai 83, Christophe.

pointer attached to the spring moves along a graded scale, and so gives the depth. In another type, a glass tube, open at one end, placed inside a brass rod, is lowered, with the open end downward into the water. The inside of the tube is discolored by a special chemical preparation. As the lead descends, the water is forced up the tube, washing away the discoloration as it does so. By placing the tube against a scale and noting how far the water has entered the tube, the exact

0: She's out at 1,000 miles an hour. Yes, it is vacuous.
1: You're fucking mad. I'm fucking having your fucking head kicked in.
0: Yes, it is vacuous.
1: Fuck you! Fuck you!
0: People are pumping all this shit out at 1,000 miles an hour.
1: Fuck you!

0: pumping all this shit out at 1,000 miles an hour.
1: Fuck off! I'm dying!
0: Yes, it is vacuous.
1: Fuck off! I'm dying!
0: Yes, it is vacuous.

0: In order to concentrate and allow these thoughts to sink into the deeper part of the mind, in the hope that they will replace the wrong ideas which have been present, maybe from early childhood, it is a help if now you find a comfortable position in which you can more readily relax and concentrate, allowing the thoughts to sink deeper. Suggestions will not be given for deep relaxing on this side of the record, but will be on the other side. And it is hoped that when you have listened
1: to the following signal is recorded on the left-hand channel only.
0: And they are the basis of sound and within it. That you will later, having practiced relaxing on the other side of the record, play this side again and listen to you allowing these thoughts to sink deeply into the subconscious mind, where they will have their maximum effect. Find the most comfortable position you can find, lying on a couch or sitting in a comfortable chair, perhaps in the sunlight, perhaps in your own room. Please try to find the most comfortable position where you will be undisturbed as far as possible, so that your mind will be able to concentrate on your eyes and your body's weight. If they do, when you listen to this record, you may find that your eyes are being very clear. Should not fall asleep, because if you do, you cannot hear what is online before. If you do fall into a sleep-like state of your mind,
1: on the right-hand channel,
0: and allow the thoughts to sink more deeply. When you are relaxed, and your mind allows you to sleep, the subconscious mind will be absorbing the thoughts which are making true and perceptible, and which you wish to help and to resist the desire.
2: Mind is good,
0: but it is a good thing to practice this form of relaxing and to use it for other things as well. The more often we practice these principles, and the better we can become mind, and the confusion, the more disciplined we can be,
2: we can make it unnecessary to realize. We can help you to speak.
0: As every moment goes by,
2: we can feel your heart in your mouth.
0: Maybe it will hurt as the day long and
3: O Rose, thou art sick. The invisible worm that flies in the night in the howling storm has found out thy bed of crimson joy, and his dark secret love does thy life destroy.
1: The following signal is recorded equally and in phase on both channels and should provide a central image.
0: And all the other things mentioned, and then please, as this record ends, and allow the thoughts on the other side that you know.
1: The following signal is recorded equally on both channels, that is, as it is, and therefore should not have a very common sentence in it.
0: Turn the record beside the

cure anyone of anything. It is not the purpose of these records to be a substitute for your family physician. These records are meant solely to be used for purposes of self-improvement. These records, if used properly, can help you to be what you want to be. I want you to enjoy this relaxation. Just enjoy it. Relax.

0: stand up straight and let the organs function from the position that nature intended.
1: A lot of blood on it.
2: A lot of blood on it. A lot of blood on it. A lot of blood on it. A lot of blood on it.

0: Marinator now. Don't waste that pretty voice.
1: Yeah, but this is life we're living. Life ain't always about forgiving. She's my lady in a summer dress.

said, well, all I need is $2. I said, well, look at man. I said, you're only going to leave me with two. And I said, he said, well, I'm going to pay you Friday and one of them kind of things. And I said, well, look at it. I said, you're going to cut me way short. I need the $4 now. And they just keep bugging you and bugging you. Well, in cases like that, sometime I'll snap off. I said, well, man, I said, you don't even think about nobody but yourself. Or sometime I just give them the $2.